0: in Radio Mülheim.
1: She worked the bowl, she break it down, she take it low. 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And money, money she making, look at the way she's shaking. 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

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So if our time is running out, day after day, we'll make the mundane a masterpiece. 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